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1: Omanisha.
2: Omanisha. 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
1: Double R with the factory rims. I got the 90 years, the version of bribes, I'm really a threat.
0: It's got to the point that I don't even care. I got jewels in a safe that I don't even wear.
1: Bro, I'll do it for some shoes and some clothes. You'll see what it'll do for a necklace. 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It's crawling a dollar on just the accessories. 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She made me want to go harder. I like a whole aura. I think I'm obsessed with her. They hit him up on his birthday. Did him the worst way. He had a death wish. I get right under their skin. I don't even try. I guess I can't help it. I'm gonna have love for bro for life. We talking, nah, I step in it. Of course you could beat me at talking. Ain't no back and forth until we catch up with it.

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1: We can go M for M. Mama got a body like Kim and them. Mama been killing that gym. We can go wash from change the chain, the rings on him. I ain't got rich, but I'm still with it.